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0: And it's been the ruin of many a poor boy. 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